0: Radio Cristal sur le web sur www.radiocristal.org.
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He said go easy on yourself, but what does that even mean? Sounds like good advice, but

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So everybody come on and sing with us. 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

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Matzo balls, gefilte fish, really, really, really very fine. Now you put a little horseradish on it and make it very mellow, because it really knocks you right on out.

0: vous débitez le menu du restaurant. Une de ses multiples compositions, Slim's Jam.
1: Look here, here's Dodo on the piano and Tiny on the bass. Look like we'll have a fine jam session here. And here comes Zooty in the door with his brushes. What's he know, Papa? Look at this cat here. Here's a suitcase there. That's scary. Beat on that one.
2: Open up the door, Richard.
1: Well, look here. Well, here's Jack McVouty in his tenor.
3: Yes, indeed.
1: Well, say.

0: sounds so fine. Say, you better bring me a double order of Riti Vootis with a little hot sauce on it. That'll just about fix it. Well, here's it. Well, look at Charlie Yardboy to Rooney.
1: Yes, now how's it going, Jim?
0: Oh, everything is mellow, man. Look at this guy to get his horn with the name.
1: Yeah, blow some? I got my horn with me, man. I want to blow some, too. Yeah. I'm having a little reed trouble.
0: Haven't got a reed?
1: Yeah.
0: Well, Mac Vouchy's got a reed. He can trim it down a little. That's great.
1: Yeah,
0: I'm trying. Well, that's
1: great.
0: Solid, then. Well, let's get together and blow. We ain't A flat. Take the next one. You got it.
1: Okay.
0: All right.

0: and soda, man. Just kidding.
1: Wine and soda?
0: Yeah, that was just the best gift. Well, look at here, Daz Maxkiven Balso Rooney with his trumpet there.
1: Well, what you know?
0: Oh, everything is solid.
1: Hey, listen, I gotta go, Dad.
0: Well, you gotta cut out?
1: I gotta go to Jubilee.
0: Jubilee, gotta make another day. That's groovy. Well, you gotta make a gig. Take the next chord before you cut out.
1: Okay.
0: Take the next chord. 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
1: No, I don't know how to save this. 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

0: Jack Crabtree. I'm one of the teaching pastors at Shelter Rock Church. 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
1: Just go out and serve others. Just be kind and affectionate to them. Just be thoughtful and caring about what's going on in their life.
2: And I'm telling you, it's a wonderful thing to work together. It's not about one person, it's about all of us pitching in and making it happen.
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3: Laissez-vous bercer par le meilleur de la douceur dans les Vosges sur Radio Cristal.